0: 18 past 12, Canberra's One Way FM. All of Me from Ashes Remain. One particular statement in there caught my attention where they sung, "You know everything." That's pretty reassuring, but it's also pretty scary too, isn't it? Stay with us because we'll hear Apollo Limited in about a minute's time with Futures Calling, One Way FM.
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2: 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I've got a lot of confidence from Interact. I can be myself, always. I don't have to hide anything. They make you happy, no matter what. If you're having a down day, they can bring you up. Just give them a call, talk to them. They're really nice people. They're the best thing that's ever happened to me. They'll be the best for you.
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Futures Calling from, where'd they go? Apollo Limited. Here's FFH now with Open Up the Sky. And we won't request that too much because we've had a nice amount of rain and we don't want it to open up too much more, but any rain is good. And

Perisher's had a fair bit of rain today. 12 millimetres of the wet stuff, not the dry stuff. 12 millimetres of the wet stuff. I hear Mount Selwyn's closed for the season and Perisher can't be far behind it. Anyway, here's FFH with Open Up the Sky.

0: 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Online also and digital under One Way. So take your pick, whichever one you want to listen to. We're all free and we're all active and going and enjoying ourselves here at One Way FM. That one was Stars Go Dim with Holy. Time for a little bit of a announcement, and then we'll hear Brandon Lake with the author.
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Jason Gray, When I Say Yes, Yes. And currently it's 14 degrees around town and 100% humidity. 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

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Psalm 94 says, "When I said my

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4: But if we could have a small group of people that we could go look, can you pick up the prescription? Can you come sit at the park with my child so I can drive in my car and cry for an hour because I really don't want to do this anymore? Just a small group of people that hear our stories and look past the behavior.
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